know we've been waiting much too long for this girl. 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

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Make them laugh, I think it's true. That's exactly what I do to you. And are you leaving? 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

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Okay, what's it like backstage? What's happening backstage?

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Now a story such as that may bring you joy, but ooh, it scares a little boy. How I wish he were a man, acting like a man can. But till he starts getting bigger, he'll just have to learn to face fear. 'Cause if he did, just like his dad

0: On my sorry life, I dreamed about success and money, muscles, women, cars, and even wives, and they would always tend to my every need.
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Waving bands of defiant young Negroes, some wearing shiny new clothes they had stolen, pranced through the debris-clattered streets in the heavily Negro Central Ward. Two zone, hot water, heat. Brushed meat with marinade, vegetables with oil, The monstrous brick was in my hand. Expansion level for two extra bedrooms and bar. I felt it everywhere. When you got a job to do, reach for something good to chew. 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Anytime and any place.

0: two curves, side entry garage, and black-topped driveway, storage area. Place on broiler pan. Waving bands of defiant young Negroes, some wearing shiny new clothes they had stolen, advanced through the debris-cluttered streets in the heavily Negro Central Ward. Two-zone, hot water, heat. 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

know we've been waiting much too long for this girl. It's time to get it on. Yeah, old school style. Keep it grown, keep it sexy.

into the hands, the feet, the mind, and the soul, returning to leave through a kiss, passing on one by one, thus spreading throughout the world, leaving happiness and sorrow, turning into love and pain.